take it to the flow now, ooh. 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To the flow now, ooh.

0: Ob Ratingen oder Gröten, wir spielen euren Lieblingsmix. 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
1: They say the holy water's watered down, and this town's lost its faith. Our colors will fade eventually, so if our time is running out, day after day, we'll make the mundane a masterpiece. Oh my, my, oh my, my love, I take one look at you, you're taking me out.

will fade eventually. So if our time is running out, day after day, we'll make the mundane a masterpiece. Oh my, my, oh my, my love, I take one look at you, you're taking me out.

to make a change. Just relax, take it easy. You're still young, that's your fault. There's so much you have to know.